0: 690 North Big Creek Road, right? Trying to contact with Steve Maynard. It's reference to a abused cat on the tent.
1: Team 5

0: paying for myself for this male subject for quite a little bit of time. He's not intoxicated. He's told 600. I advise him, if he's going to do that type of body work, he has to do it at the house so he wouldn't get people calling in all evening. He's 10-4 on 98.
1: Yeah.

0: 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We're where the GPS took us, and we're not seeing any fire department on scene.
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0: Correction, Oscar 52519A Alpha comes back to David Nelson or Lisa Nelson of Boone County on a 2023 Mercedes expires 10/26, Mexico, NCIC.
1: Okay.

416 route. You walk and turn, modified Ron Burke, 10-4. Spoke with the kids, 13-4, not stating anything about any kind of physical or mental abuse.

0: Muchas gracias.
1: Good.
0: Yeah, well, I just called from Prestonsburg. It's going to be there at Dewey Lake Mountain Court Trailhead Creek. There's a male subject by the name of Chris Fields. He's fishing on the bank there. He's a bottom. There's two male subjects in a white speedboat driving reckless, bothering him.
1: 10-4, where do you say he was at?
0: Mountain Port Trailhead. I have his 88 if you need it.
1: Yeah, 10-4, I'm not familiar with that location.
0: Right for it. Five nine six two zero seven eight eight one 859-620-7881.

0: on somehow. Before I attempted a single sex subject twice, it said he's not accepting calls at this time. I'm sure we don't have a description of his vehicle, do we?
1: That's negative thing, I just want.

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0: law enforcement. 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
1: Good job, everyone. Good day.
0: I'm told I've got a black lab being aggressive toward a woman and her horses and her husband. Go ahead.
1: The dog is attempting to attack them right now, or are they just wanting somebody to check it out, or?
0: The dog is currently there. She said she thinks somebody just dropped it off. She said, yes, it is aggressive to her and her husband. She said, you can't turn your back to it. It tries to run up and bite you. Go ahead.

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1: 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I'm going to have it here just by the Cecil Diamond Bridge for 41 stops.

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2: Mindy Marie Clement of Del Barton, bow 0 points, negative NCIC.
0: 10-4.

0: That's 10-4. If you copy, go ahead with that, Tennessee 47.
1: Boy, Paul, Victor, 2551.

of the 284. That's coming back to a 2005 Chrysler PT Cruiser. That's going to be a Gary Johnson that owns that. It's going to show suspended, unconfirmed insurance. Doesn't give an expiration. But

0: Any information about insurance?
1: It's unconfirmed.
0: Yeah, no.
1: It stated it's unconfirmed. Try again. Never didn't say it.

0: I wouldn't mind. Just give her a few minutes to make sure she's got the unknown number block off.
1: Well, I'll give her both off that phone.
0: Yeah, well, I appreciate it.
1: Yeah, well, I've tried to call her for the past 2 days. It's straight to voicemail. I've been calling on private. I was going to post.

0: ahead.
1: Therefore, make contact with the caller, as well as conduct a boat stop on that subject he called in on, right?
0: I'm trying to make contact with Goodwill. I haven't had any luck yet.
1: Boat, not advising all the legalities of operating the boat safe. Being courteous to people, he's 10-4 on it. You know, yeah.
0: 10. Been making contact with them now.

0: 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It's going to be here, welcome to Gilbert, son.
1: Thanks.

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0: that cat. 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Call that. 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
1: Tiempo.

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0: This time.

0: on Benson Street, unconscious, unresponsive, 2141.
1: Copy, phones will be en route.
2: 947 Benson Street, you have two unconscious unresponsive calls inside of a residence. Callers say that they've taken some type of drug. She doesn't know what they've taken. They are freezing. Go ahead.
1: 10-4, one of them seems to be the patient that we transported to ARH earlier.
2: 10-4, that's what the caller advised. Make a public service, Business Street, Williamson.

0: been one thing, nigga. You just put myself neck pain on it. We'll just ride up her.
1: Did you read the cat? She just want to know how to get them out of her residence.
2: Yeah, what's
1: wrong? PM4.

0: Dime, Draco.
1: It was Ashauna Johnson. She called the advisor. She rents an apartment to Jonah Fuller, 54-year-old male. Said he was unconscious and unresponsive earlier. They called 911. EMS came and picked him up. Said they went and laid down, took a nap. Said when they woke up, they went over to check on him, found him and another male unconscious and unresponsive again. She said that he must be taking drugs. She don't know what he's taking. Said that she's wanting to speak with somebody about how to get them out of her residence.
0: Damn. Where did we go from the last call?

0: Where at?
1: Here? Well, I just located it. If you want me to give you the information on it really quick, I can.
0: Negative. Thank you, sir.
1: 10-4.

0: 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Russell Blake Brewer, 1-4, 2005.
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0: 10-4. She saw Russell with two S's, two L's.
1: Yeah, 10-4.

0: 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If you don't care, give me his height, weight, and address. He doesn't know how to carry his ID.
1: Address is 112 Marbone Creek Road. 112 Marbone Creek Road. Height is 6'5". Weight is 385.

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2: 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Can I negative contact?
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0: 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She's valid. She's going to have one active. Go ahead, next.
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0: 24, I'm not getting a well back. That social line, I'm showing 3 active. Name's going to be a Brittany Mullins, date of birth 6/14/95. She's also going to be wanted out of Ohio, no extradition, in-state pickup only. What's your 20?
1: 10-4, I'm on 20-30, just above Big Branch.

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0: Hayden, C-A-D-E-N, Ellis, 11-14, 2007.
2: Golf 231-122, Golf 231-122, Caden Chase Ellis of Hanover, suspended 0 points. Could have an active unpaid citation. He also has 2 priors, 1 for no improper seatbelt, 1 for speeding, 1 to 10 over the limit, both for 0 points. Negative NCIC.

0: And four, if you don't care, repeat that 27 back to me one more time.
1: Two, three, one. 1-2-2. Repeating. Golf. 2-3-1. 1-2-2.

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1: Yeah, 10-4. 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And just go ahead and let me know when you want the policy number.
0: Damn. Go ahead with the policy number.
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2: Go ahead, Mango.
1: What kind of vehicle are you wanting to know if it's insured? I didn't get a 28 to tell them the vehicle information.
2: It'll be a 2005 Colorado. Last four of the VIN is going to be 6941.
1: Two 37-502 Alpha through West Virginia. Kimberly Smith out of Gilbert on a 2011 Chevy Cruze. Expiration 227 is negative. Yeah, I see good.
0: Painful.

0: 2005 Colorado, last 4 VIN 6941, going to be insured, active insurance policy.
1: Yeah, cool.
2: Rescue 3, Fox.

that comes back to Daniel or Robbie Pope, a red jacket on a 2018 Toyota, cars 427 negative NCIC.

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1: Go ahead, Mingo.
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1: Stop there, Speedway.
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1: I got two phone numbers for you to call. 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One that can drive a standard and drive this vehicle for this male. 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
0: Good.
1: 681-357-6897, Austin Music. 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
0: End it.
1: 304-946-7799, Brody Davis. Tell him I ain't got all night. 10-4.
0: Come on.

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1: UTM4, sir, I still got you on the traffic stop.
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1: Thank you, sir.

0: 2200 to Grapevine 1801. And four up in there.
1: Judge, you turned around here.
0: Yeah, four, sir.

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0: 10-4. I've got a hit and run MVC on Marbone Creek. Caller stated there was a darkish colored Kia come around the curve, missed the curve, hit his trailer into another trailer and hit his Dodge Charger. The car took off heading towards Wayne County. Said he don't need EMS or anything. Go ahead.
1: Can't. 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
0: T4, sir. Thank you.

0: contact with the pastor's son, also make contact with that subject that got entered. I've got the key back. He's actually used the key to get inside of the church. Pastor said he didn't want to press any charges at this moment. He said he's going to have a meeting tomorrow. I'll give him a call around 4 o'clock in the evening.
1: Beautiful.

0: 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Go ahead further.
1: Going to be responding 37 Annalora Avenue for a 50-year-old female having chest pain that's radiating into her back and into her jaw, shortness of breath, as well as a headache. She has had blood clots pass through her heart before, no history of heart attack, no stroke history. It's going to be the first house on the right when you pass the Minor Mart. However, it's going to be in the alley behind the Minor Mart. Good.
0: Cop, you'll be in route momentarily.
1: 2341.

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1: find you?
0: Going to AR-8? 10-4. 10-4, just come up, come out here, sorry.

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1: When you turn in the alley behind the Minor Mart, it'll be the first house on the right when you pass the Minor Mart. Good.
0: Copy. Get your house in the scene.
1: 4349.

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0: 563, and they are clear of that. 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Thank you.
1: Hospital camper. Popcorn for the save a minute. ETA, please.
2: So 3C is what's complaining to first time crying, is that 4 days of rest?
1: Yeah, we're thinking.

0: Call Mayor Sanitary, drug complaint.
1: 716, I just came by there and you made a pull in Winco Block. What's going on there?
0: CEO called in and advised that there's a male that's driving an 86 to 87 model black Ford truck. Said that he's supposed to be dealing drugs. She knows this because her son was on the phone with him earlier. Said they're selling meth, pills, heroin, fentanyl. Supposed to be occurring now. Go ahead.
1: 10-4. I came by there, didn't see anything. I'll make it past through after I clear up off this. We're in an area down here at Quinco. What house do they say that motorcycle supposed to be at, or they just say it's riding down, having down the street?
0: Caller stated that he's supposed to be two houses up from her. She's at 100 Window Lane.

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1: Okay, for I'm not excited about it. Stay on this one.
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0: I'm gonna be out down here near some of the area. I'm gonna be talking to the individual here.
1: 10-4-3, 10-23-0005.

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1: However, she brought his truck back. She has taken the keys, but the truck's back in his driveway. He's not missing anything else. He's let me walk through the residence and the garage, so forth. She's not here. Pretty.
0: Go ahead.
1: He advised his brother, told him that she left with another man while he was asleep. Advised him, the county attorney. Also advised him to what he can do with her property. Stay out of trouble. I'm 98.
0: Yeah, 628, you copy?

0: We'll be doing they exchange information. They did everything. We all right, they'll make it right with each other.
1: Man, 4K, 10-8, 0-0, 4-8.

0: Yeah, if you could just have a takedown command, this would be getting screwed, not falling through.
1: Yes.

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Good. 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Same volume, you talk.

0: Go ahead.
1: Where I went at, President, she was referring to vehicle 997. I'll patrol the area. Still 10th locate.
0: Two.

0: go ahead.
1: 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I don't see it on the cap.
0: Since that's negative, she didn't have one. She described to me where she was at. Expiration just says 00. Go ahead.
2: 10-4, I'm going to have a vehicle stop. It's going to be on a black Lincoln. It's a sedan. Stand by further.
0: She did buy, she was in a camper on the main last roll.

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1: Foxtrot 367 651, Foxtrot 367 651.

0: I guess I might. That's when I came back to a Brett Waller as Kermit. Awesome status is valid, 0 points. Negative in CIC.
1: Same part, I got a band for you through West Virginia.
0: Right.
1: 3, Lena, November, Hotel, Mike, 2616, 6, Romeo, 6, 3, 3, 6, 8, 8.

0: Good.
1: Next, I'm going to come back to Candy Waller, where Paul McCoy of Kermit should appear on a 2006 Lincoln, expiration 428, negative enthusiasm.

0: Hi. 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
1: It

0: You're 5-5. Hurry up. There was one thing.
1: Did you say all things?

0: 135-235-Alpha, 135-235-Alpha.
1: That's with him back on Abigail Burton. Carpini Arms of Williamson should appear on a 2008 Kia expiration 127. Negative means yes.
0: Okay, well, I appreciate it.
1: Yeah.

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1: Go ahead, Patrol.
0: Can you see if Logan 40's on station?
1: Or are you requesting AOS assistance?
0: We're just checking to see if it's available.

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1: Can you repeat your last driver?
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1: Ten four will be transporting water.
0: 10-4, 10-17, 01-19.

0: You accept her vote?
1: Yes.
0: May I contact your RP, Rick?
1: Good.
0: And we've got residents on knowledge. She was in four for now. She called back if he came back. If she hadn't heard from him by the morning, she'd call back again. Also reporting this tonight.

0: 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You're right.
1: Good.
2: I found this vehicle. 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Apparently, you turn up Target Creek for 292. William 2 Charles 936.

0: Okay.
1: I made contact with Homer and that Allen subject. He advised he's taking it there right now. Alright, 10-4. Alright, I've got a 10-12 that he had brought up here. I'm going to take her to the state line, ready for beginning mileage. That's 7-6-5-4-9-7.

0: Tiger Roddy owner, Chase Clear, no longer 1012,
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0: 65499, 65499.
2: Yeah.

0: Oh.
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0: Tim, we're going to get snow on the can. I've contacted that subject. 37 takes me about. Thanks, 10-4.
1: 10-4.

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0: 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Shook her in a 2008 Chevy, expiration 428, negative MCI, so go ahead.
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Pigeonville, Fire Department Unit. Received a call from Ira Farley, 372, right Turkey Cove branch of Hardy. He survived another large pine tree has just fallen, covered his vehicles. And he's going to be in a white double wide. 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
2: 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Go ahead.

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0: Attention Lockport Ambulance, have an EMS call, 60 Phillips Branch Road. Right. Old Leona Sampson, she has fallen out of the bed. She is in A wing, room 116. Good.
1: Copy, so we'll have you in the ground momentarily.
0: They thought that she's possibly got a knee injury.

0: dick at the Elkhorn double quick. She's trying to break into a truck that's parked on the side of the building. She's wearing a black t-shirt, black shorts, and it's a black truck she's trying to get into.
1: Therefore.

0: put another call on it. They're advising the female has someone there with her in a truck parked next to the one she's trying to break into. They couldn't give me a description on it. They're advising the female told the other subject there was dope in the vehicle. That's why she was breaking into it. Good.
1: Thank you.

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1: One of them.

0: A 62-year-old female, saying her blood pressure keeps going up and down. As of right now, her blood pressure is 177 and over 106. Go ahead.
1: What apartment is it going to be?

0: 22, you can show us on scene.
1: Yeah, sure.

0: shit.
1: You all have that unit 80 on your frequency at this time.
2: We're not familiar with a unit 80.
1: Team 4, I was just trying to verify. I've got a stat BLS unit coming out of Justice, transporting from Hanover. Wyoming County called in by they was on your frequency, they believed.
2: They may be, but we don't use a unit 80. We have different unit numbers.
1: Hey.
2: We do have stat 5-5 on company.
1: Logan Domingo.
2: Go ahead.
1: Well, I apologize. I couldn't copy your last traffic. Can you try that again?
2: I believe you may be talking about stat 5-5.
1: Team, I'll try to make contact with them.

0: 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They're not even trying to get that. Doesn't look like the doors or windows have been damaged.
1: CO4.

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1: I've got our Chase Medic 33 en route to you, coming up new Route 10. What's your exact location?
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0: 22, they actually just texted the back and said the room go POV, you can cancel. 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
0: We talk at times, folks, brother. 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
1: The 66, we did not tongue for you.
0: Thought you did, and I was just checking with you.

Bravo 2 Mango, traffic stop here on 19, Chad Roy. Bravo 1, 35, Kentucky.

0: Good. 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
0: Okay, Mike.
1: Yes.

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Zero, zero, six, five.

0: goes back to Wanda McKinney of Teen Theory. Looks like she's enforced no restrictions. Prior's clear 29.
1: She died that her medical certificate has expired.
0: That's 10-4. I believe it's an expired back 2023. It looks like there's another expiration on it. 6-8 of 26.
1: That's 10-4.

Hitch and Last Car, you're on a Pike County Road. It's going to be 5971 Four Bottom Road, 5971 Four Bottom Road, with a Women's West Care for a Laura Whitney, female under 47 seizures. It's going to be 5971 Four Bottom Road, with a Women's West Care, and a 40-year-old female had seizures.

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0: Were these numbers jump from 410 to 417 break?
1: Go ahead.
0: I went to all these residents on this block here. I spoke to the sanitation director here, break.
1: Go ahead.
0: He's unaware of the gentleman of this name even living here. He's sitting here behind me. We've been trying to find it. Right now I'm UTL on that subject.

0: Boy, what are you at now? You around where you can call TJ?
1: I just passed 52 Hardware. I might have cell service here, or I can go back to Mary Taylor Mountain and see if I can get it.
0: Nah, that's all right. I'll get a hold of it. How about you, Bass?
1: Hey, Frankie, if you're in Justice, you might be able to go over to the lodge and ask him if he can hook up to the internet and you can call your supervisor.
0: I'll get it right here.
2: What do you need, Frankie?
0: I need to talk to two people. One of them got a bad leak over here. They want to have a leak.
2: Did you say you need to talk to TJ?
0: Somebody give him on the phone with the camera. Give him on the radio.

0: Go ahead, Frankie. Sorry, buddy. What's going on?
1: Hey, we got bad news out here at just right above the booster station. That's where it hides at. Right up above it, so I'm trying to check it out right now.
0: There's going to be a meter set there, probably off the meter set property.

0: Morning, Cesar. Nice work. Yeah, how you morning, Pat.
1: Hey, it's going to be amazing, Seth. Medical. Don't need traffic, anyway.
0: Just going to leave the pump running there for...
1: Yeah, turn the pump off and turn the valves off too. Turn those valves off in that booster station so it can be draining. Also, Frankie, are we going to need traffic?
2: Yeah,

0: Yeah, you'll probably need traffic. Let me check it out a little bit more here, okay? With that, Frank, it's going to be a meter set load off. It don't look like it, but that's what it's going to be. There'll be a lot of water, a ton of water, but it's a meter set. Yeah, it's in a straight stage here. I mean, you'll be right off the road. You probably still need traffic.
1: 10-4. Go down and turn the booster pump off so it don't pump no more water, so the water will be dying down the time they get over. Turn your valves off in your booster station, too. There's going to be a valve. You got to turn one of them off on either side and turn the pump off.

0: How about you, Frankie?
1: Go ahead.
0: Hey, did you turn the pumps off and the valves off?
1: Yeah, I'm getting turned around just so I can go do that.
0: Turn the pumps off and valves off. Don't worry about nothing else.

0: Hey, Josh. Holler at me when you get close. I'm here at McDonald's.
1: Yeah, 10-4, you can place my order. I want 10 double cheeseburgers, 3 baskets of fries, and a large drink. We don't care.
0: You want on a diet, Cecil? That's what I was kind of wondering. Was he ordering for Josh or who?
1: Well, I just ordered that little bit because I'm trying to watch my figure, you know what I mean?
0: Yeah, I think he's losing a little bit of weight, though.
1: Yeah, I went from 15 to 20 of them down to 5 a day.

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0: 10-4, can you check with 676, see if he can contact this reporting party, see if this lady has any family that lives nearby?

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0: The state road right now, Frankie. 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I'll be up there waiting on you.
1: Ample.

1345 Dorton Creek. Want to be 48. I'm a 52-year-old. She's dizzy, some trouble walking, pain in her neck, and some difficulty breathing. It's going to be a tan trailer on the right. We'll be lifeguard 11 MS call. It's going to be a 1345 Dorton Creek. It should be gas. It's going to be for Sharon Robinson, 52-year-old. She's dizzy, having some trouble walking, pain in her neck, and some difficulty breathing. A tan trailer on the right.

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1: Yeah, that's what I was saying earlier. 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

0: 6 Mike, a copy tone, go further.
1: 1045, stay by. '66, you're going to be going over to Main 1 to the Trailhead Restaurant. And one of the owners called and said that a guy had called them advising that his friend had wrecked on the trail. Said it happened on the Kentucky side. She said that she doesn't know what kind of injuries he has. They didn't tell her. They just said that they were going to bring him there and they'd be there in 20 minutes. Go ahead.
0: Handful.

0: Pop. Okay. 15 security for you, and we have to come with ourselves and Pineville.
1: See you.

You could be en route to 318 Miller's Allen Dive, Lackey, for an ATL break. Some male subject in a small orange SUV, possibly on signal 10, acting erratic, ran over the hill at one point, jumping in and out of the vehicle. At one point, he was doing judo in the middle of the road, and now he's sitting at the old Potter Clinic. Go ahead.

0: Go ahead.
1: I'm Delta 45 over here in Zebulon. I got a mail subject that a tire flew off of a trailer and struck his vehicle and did damage to it. He's not injured. Needs a report. Go ahead.
2: King 4 in route.

0: off the trailhead here at the night one, right?
1: King Ford's, the Trailhead Restaurant. Go ahead.
0: 10-4, we're here. I think one of the workers is walking out now.
2: Hey. 4-7-2. Peter 4, go ahead. Okay.

0: say that. I had to call the female intoxicated at the Belford Dollar General, which is sitting in the middle of one of the aisles. I'll see if PSO has anybody. Man.
1: So I'll stop there on my way to that 45 if I need to.
2: Staying at the trailhead lodge right straight across the road, so we'll just post up here and wait on them. We'll contact you whenever we get in contact with the patient.
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1: Next to 7-Eleven there in Belfry. Ten four. I'll be in route.

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0: Damn fool.

0: beginning around 1230, 1300, right?
1: Yes.
0: We may start to get a increase in calls from Floyd County. They're going to be 10-6 on a funeral over there. Just FYI for a little bit.
1: 10-4.

0: Go ahead.
1: She's advising Leanne at Naval 9. First name is going to be Aroma. It's Adam Robert Ocean, Mary Adam.
2: Traffic stop, Ragland, West Virginia. Friends of Coltag. Foxtrot Charlie 7249. 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Be out of the car.

0: Pinson Fork. She's a non-licensed record. She has a prior financial court summons in 26, but I'm showing no negative 29s on her.
1: People.

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0: 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So go ahead.
1: 10-4.

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0: 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It's over all traffic, hold all traffic.
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0: You copy that code, because I don't think he's paying attention to the truck radio. I think he's got the handheld radio.
1: What is it?
0: Y'all good to alternate. I don't think he can hear me, though. I think he's just on his handheld.
1: So we can't alternate?
0: Yeah, let what you got go, then we'll hold him up again.
1: 10-4.

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1: Campbell.
2: Down on 23, right here around exit 24 here. Probably right for Kentucky 47. Kentucky Mary 6 William 278. It's a great Optima. One occupant. Do you copy a Kentucky Oil?
3: And more good.
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0: 47 comes back on a gray 2020 Kia Optima. Some Easy Dixon of Pikeville or Shelby Mitchell of Pikeville. 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
1: Good.
0: Norlin comes back to Maisie Dixon of Pikeville. 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
1: 10-4 will be 10-6 citation.

0: Yeah, I've got them held up both ways.
1: Yep.
0: I'm going to come around.
1: In for it. After Dale comes through, Cody, I was going to go and send them. Okay, let me know when you're situated, then I'll have the way, and we'll start letting them through.
0: I'm good, just have them through.
1: When his comes through. You're still holding traffic up there, Cody. He's still dressing it up. He's just on his side. I didn't hear you. Say it again. You're still holding traffic up. Okay. Well, let me know then. I'll let you know. He's in his truck, though. You might want to tell him he's still out of getting flag. He's just dressing up. Y'all can, like, alternate it.
2: You want us to alternate now?
1: Yeah, alternate traffic.
2: Okay, so I'm trying to go back and forth between both of y'all.
1: You're fine, buddy. We told him, we beat the horn, I just don't think he knew what we were talking about.

0: through. Josh is off the road, so send yours through, and then that way it clears it up, and then he can go load up.
1: Cancel, am I not coming through?

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Booster said, turn the valve off up at the cross place. Yeah, 10-4-0 got the valve up further past. I'm going back now to see if we get this valve open at the booster station.

0: 好，法国这个没在参加，没在接。
1: Ask him for, he said he's gonna have service here in the next few minutes.

0: skirt to it.
1: I'm currently en route to 70 Shades Hill, 70 Shades Hill, ATL for a vehicle. Me in reference to the cab that 335 is on. I've attached you to it, sir.
0: On Shades Hill, I'm not 10-4 on it.
1: From JL Auto, near the post office. Huh?

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1: To the units that's in post parking lot.

0: Scott Ashton Robinson of Racine, Kentucky, Amelia Island, where he's enforced no restrictions priors, clear 29.
1: Definitely. I got one more Kentucky OL when you copy.
2: Good.
1: Kentucky OL, Robert 15678676.
0: Enforce no restrictions priors, clear 29.
1: Temple. All right. Wait for Kentucky 47. X-ray 3 George 070. And I have a second one when you can copy.
0: Before that comes back on a Y-2012 Kia Sportage to Ashton Robinson, expiration 43027. People on insurance, go ahead with the next.
1: It's going to be Kentucky Robert 9 Boy 497. Go ahead.
0: For Nissan Titan to Deborah Beck or Sean Beck of Harold, expiration 2827. 10-4 insurance, go ahead.

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1: 39.
2: Morning.
1: Fine, well, he can think anybody else disregard, I'm getting ready for this.
0: Angel.
3: Then you can disregard, he's in border and clear.
0: Yeah.

EMS call 4469 Elkhorn Creek, 4469 Elkhorn Creek, Lot 1. 54-year-old male, fell yesterday in the bathroom. Today he's unable to move from the waist down, popping out of his head, gray and bluish trailer.

Okay, 4. You don't care. Can you head over towards Burnwell? I've got a male subject trying to get into a residence. That's going to be a Jimmy Keene subject, right? I don't know if you're 10-4 on this. We had a 10-7 at that residence last week. 703 is currently got that case. And the brother to that male is at that residence, beating on the garage door and the door of the residence, trying to get into the home at this time. But

0: Nine people on that house that said they come here on the 10 of them. I'll take care of that.
1: 10-4, thank you.

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1: Last name on that patient.
0: Hall.
1: TM4. 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
0: Pickle.

0: 66 Mingo. Did y'all get any first responders to head that way? We got to grab some fuel. TP it, show in about 50 minutes out.
1: Team 4, I'll try to get somebody here down that way. I did tell them you hadn't extended ETA.
0: Team 4, I appreciate you.
1: Team 4.

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1: I'll be in route, Hurricane Branch.
0: Team 4, last name on that call, 66 is responding. They got about a 50-minute ETA.
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The owner said he said the vehicle identifier on it's got a large dent in the driver's side back door.

I'm UTL on that vehicle here at Shades Branch, Greg. I've made contact with a male subject at this residence. He's advising that Kathy McCarter is his daughter. I stated she lived over on Widow's Branch. I'll be en route over there to see if I can't locate her.

0: Johnson's Bottom.
1: Good last minute. First flight comes through Pullman tonight. 7:20,
2: 10:28,
1: Western Michigan.
2: Okay.
1: Oscar 5, Hotel 603. Oscar 5, Hotel 603.

0: to Vanessa or Clifton Rubel, Jason, ship here on a 2019 Nissan. Fires 10 of 26. It's negative NCIC. Go ahead.
1: 10-4, no further.

0: You go ahead.
1: Okay, four, go ahead. Pull me next case number. T-Bud Auto, under 10,000. Victim, gonna be the caller.
0: T-Bud, but I think I...

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1: Those rescue 4, rescue 1, 10-8.

0: we're doing road work here in that area. 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Haven't seen any 45, 46.
1: Last 10-4, I got a call from a Margaret Maynard, stated her sister Aveda possibly adopted and was involved. She's supposed to be in a red Toyota Corolla. It's supposed to be right there, Dawson Bottom. We received a second call as well. Go ahead.
0: I'm UTL so far. I'll go on down past their way, see if it's on down there.

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0: 8711381 Adam.
2: 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Go ahead with unit 2.
0: Zero 06 Zebra Edward King.
2: Toyota Corolla, red in color. Eugene Dawson from Phillips, Kentucky. Insurance is 10-4-531-27. I'll put all this in the cab for you.
0: Thank you, also. Can you break for Unit 1 OLN? It'll be out of Kentucky.
2: Good.
0: Charles 20364369. Correction, the last three will be 363.

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1: Passenger of Unit 1, Rick.
0: Where?
1: Be Lincoln 267028.
0: Lincoln 267028, I'm UTL, West Virginia.
1: Instead of Lincoln.

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0: You're going to Wise Path, 20s, female, unknown exact age, actively seizing. Okay.
1: For now.
0: Where are you all responding for? Okay.

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0: I'm being routed at Signal 4 to drop off these students at Forks on the radar unit.
1: Yeah.

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0: Well, I see the update on that Mr. Person. That Larry Packer, I've seen him at the Jamie Moore's house. The address on it's going to be 17320 East Big Creek Road. It's going to be the apartments across from Bevin's. That might possibly be where she's at. I've attempted several times and been negative contact.

0: 472 Parkland.
1: Go ahead.
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1: Go ahead.
0: That's going to be Cook versus Dotson. It's going to be a 1045 only, negative on photos or measurements. Also, I gave both parties a copy of bycrash.
1: Okay.

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1: Okay.
0: He's relaying it to a dealership. I think it's Short's dealership up here in one of the dealerships up here in Pike. Well, I'm going to follow him up here, get him on his way.
1: Thanks.

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0: We're in Chatteroy now.
1: Thanks.

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1: Hey, Irvin, you got something at my house? I'm headed that way now.
0: 924, I'll be up there in about 5-10 minutes.

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1: That's 10-4. Can you pin that on that last name? That's

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1: Six, 1982.

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0: On the line, do you want me to patch her through to your number?

0: you know, call in about. She was flagged down by a guy on Buffalo Mountain on a red four-wheeler. He told her that there was a person who went on Trail 11 in a vehicle and flipped the vehicle. The vehicle has children inside.
1: I 10-4. But is it a car or a truck or what?
0: They didn't advise. It was a third-party caller. She didn't know.
1: One of them, please. 501. We're going to head up that way on the side of the hill.

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0: 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Tell him to come that way.
1: Hey, boy.

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1: Copy, and they are on the Sycamore side.
0: The woman that called in was flagged down on Buffalo Mountain.

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1: In route 1621, we've got Williamson as well as Chatham. We're headed that way as well. Team 4, we'll be heading that way.
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0: And 4.
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1: Are you on scene with the vehicle?
0: No, we're at the trailhead now. We're here at the Sheriff's Department. 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
5: 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It's not going to be on Trail 11. They're going to be on Trail 56.

0: 56. It's not going to be on trail 11.
1: 1626. Stated this is going to be on trail 56. Kilo 22, Mingo 88.
2: Go ahead.
1: This is actually going to be at 1256. Still going to be on Sycamore Mountain.
2: Okay, for the copy, does that take a regular vehicle up in there, or is it a 5x5 that you have off?
1: Nope, it's a regular vehicle.
2: N4.
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1: N4, 1256.

0: Hey, you have been.
1: Do you guys want EMS roll in?
0: 57206 is bring you EMS in.
1: Yep.
0: Yeah.
2: Not copy, 207. I'm going down Buffalo Mountain now.

0: Bingo, 22.
1: Yeah.
0: What if the fire just made contact with the vehicle? There's not going to be any patients inside.
1: Turn 45, we cancel.
0: Make sure. Should be able to. Stay live.
1: Vehicle.
2: Stage step, enter Charlie, I just got 3 and 5 and something.
0: Two oh six.
1: 207, go in, guys.
0: 207, you can cancel.
1: 3-4, go ahead, you want me to stay in that
0: 1630, you want me to drop cancel tone?
1: Please.
3: Cancel. Do you want us to cancel or still head that way?
0: You guys can come to Williamson for coverage.
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0: 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They didn't say anything about Tideroy. Stand by on our last.
1: You can keep them coming. They can stay up down there at the mouth of the trailhead.
0: They're still unable to locate. They're going to be out investigating on Trail 11.

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All units can cancel out 1022 previous traffic, MVC on trail 11. All units can 1022 cancel out previous traffic, MVC on trail 11. Cancel 71632.

0: Yeah, 720. You had traffic 5 to 10 minutes ago. I was unable to call you. We've been playing up here. Could you repeat, please?
1: I was in myself, and 705 was out here at Buffalo with them.
0: 10-4. So both units on 6.

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0: Just social services referral. It's going to be at 135 Kentucky Route 1750. We'll be en route that way, Glenn.
1: Careful.

0: Go ahead.
1: The guy that brought us up here to this truck, he did say that one of the children had some blood on her, so she might be cut up a little bit.
2: 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We got Trevor with us now. We're hit from location.
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1: 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I'm advising to contact ARH, and if a little girl comes in between now and later with cuts on her face, to notify the sheriff's office.

0: Negative 22.
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0: 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Do you have also an ETA, please say about your eyes closed?
1: Yeah, why are we coming to the door?
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0: 18. 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
1: See, we got a jump starter box back there in the back. 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
0: 10-4, sir. Do it now.
1: Copy. 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
1: You think it's got enough torque to jumpstart a vehicle?
0: 10, but we're showing 12.7 on this.
1: Copy. You want to just go ahead and go ahead and take the Dodge out back and run it up to him on top of Sycamore for me. I'll cover 10. 10,
0: I'll be in ramp.
1: Thanks, sir. 101-102, 118 is going to bring you a jump starter up there, 105.

us to get anything ready down from here, where we stand. From what I've talked with 102 on public service, they went as far as they could on Trail 11, so they got met by a tree. But there's going to be no patrons this time.

0: just letting you know we made it back here.
1: You're welcome.
2: 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Thank you, call Mayor. 911, hang up.

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1: That'd be 10-4.
0: I didn't know that they lost all their medical supplies. Down here, we're going to have to sit on the bank waiting for them.
1: Yeah, he said that their back hatch was open. We was going to grab it on the way down when we met Cooter with the jump pack.
0: Yeah.
1: Are you going to run that jump pack up? Oh, I see you.
0: Said him with the weather back there in Trailhead.
1: He said just give it over.

0: 10-4. Engine banner out to 4020, State Highway 292 East, Baron Belfry, 4020, State Highway 292 East. Got a 911 hang up. It's a female crying. She's advising she needed someone to come to their address and the phone disconnected or negative contact. I'm a single six back. Go ahead.
1: Can you probably not?

0: Michael, 719.
1: Correct.
0: Before reference this call, I just got a second call on it from a neighbor at 4060. He's advising a male and female were arguing at 4020, St. Highway 292 East. Male subject of Mikey Sammons. He's 22, 23-year-old male, slit his wrist. He's currently unresponsive at this time, right?
1: Correct.
0: Okay, of course, going to be a white double wide with a green underpinning and a metal roof. We have AFR en route.
1: AFR en route.
0: Tim.
2: We may be en route with him.
0: 10-4, if you don't mind.
2: 10-4, right.
0: 10-4, thanks.
2: Maybe
0: around. That's negative. I believe 2 units should be able to handle it. We, I believe 719 is there from the meet area. He should be getting there pretty soon.
2: 10-4.

0: Winger 22.
1: Good.
0: 22, they couldn't find nobody. They're just going to recover this tracker and be done with it. We're going to be clear.
1: 1708, break Mingo 88.
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1: Disregard, I didn't realize you were on company.

0: before. Apparently this female would come back and then hit another female in the head with a rock. She's supposed to be down the road here. I'm going to make contact with her.
1: That's important. Does anybody need EMS?
0: Bad thing.

0: Go ahead.
1: Myself, Rescue 12. It's going to be clear, yes, our stop signs are still on scene. Assistant Sheriff's Department on trying to retrieve that vehicle.

0: his doors open, unconscious, unresponsive in the passenger seat with his mouth wide open. She stated she don't know how long he's been there. She went by around 1:30 and he was there. Stated he's still there. She just wanting somebody to check on him. I'm trying to make contact with Gilbert PD to see if they can run and check on him. If I do make contact with the police department, I'll keep you guys updated, let you guys know what you need to do.
1: Hey, boy, ma'am, I appreciate it. Morning,
2: you know you didn't have to do it.

0: Tango 22.
1: Good.
0: I finally made contact with Gilbert PD. They're going to go and respond and check on them. Let me know if you guys need to continue on or what. I'll keep you updated.
1: Careful.

0: good.
1: I'm Chris from the Trail 8. I'm heading back to the station. I still have 206 in the hill with Clemson units.
0: Don't say that
1: to me. 206, 206, you copy?

0: And everything stands for this individual. He doesn't need an ambulance. He's out here walking around his truck, looking at different things in his yard.
1: That's careful. Thank you.
0: Careful, sure.

0: Ouais, bah, je pense. 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
1: So now the financial guilty rate manages really still not responding very well.
0: I think, weren't you advised that the male's wrist had been bandaged, but he's still not responding?

0: 17:30. Are you going to be clearing up completely?
1: 705 Mango. Go ahead and get a hold of a wrecker. Have them come up and pick this up. We've got it down here by 52 now.
0: Okay, 17:30.
2: 206 Mango. Yeah, 10-4. 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

0: Music. 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I got the rope bag. That's supposed to give you the other bag.
1: Oh.
2: Negative. They never got me nothing when I was sitting up there.
0: 10 for it. I found it.
2: 10 for it. I'm still making sure any doors are locked on the back of them things.
0: Wait. Yeah, 10 for it. I'll call you when I clear.
2: 10 for it.
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1: Stand for.
0: Tom, Tom, it's Wondrous. Bandage, controls, he's alert and orientated. Battle's all normal range. Be there by 5 minutes.

0: morning to 705. Go ahead, bud. If you're not this far back, go up Chatterway off 119. Supposedly, they just got into a red pickup. They was in the weeds behind 84.
1: KF4, let me head down that way real quick. A red pickup, you said?
0: 10-4, the mail that found them just came back and told us.
1: Yeah. Hey, Trevor, I'm passing the night. Thank you, Mingo. I'm on my thing. I don't know what you got, but what do you need me to do?

0: Hey, TJ, kind of look on your way toward Chad Roy. See if you see a red pickup coming toward you. Try to get it pulled over. We need to identify who they are and who the kids are. Might have to get some EMS for the kids. I need to do some charges on it at some point. Okay, do you have a make for the red pickup?
1: Negative, he didn't find set up four door.
0: Campbell, I'll borrow.
2: Hey, Norman, do you keep in that car for tonight?
0: Yeah, 10-4, I've got a hold on it.
2: I'm talking about the one you're in, the Taurus.
0: I know, I just put on the group text, the loaner is back at Thornhills. I've got my cruiser back, they fixed it today.
2: 10-4, it needs to go to City Auto or whatever it's called there. I got a PO for the exhaust.
0: Okay, 10-4, I just done a sheet today on it for the exhaust. I didn't know City done the exhaust now.
2: Yeah, I got one from Tina last week. They said it's fine to take it there. That's just being covered up. We haven't had a chance to get it.
0: 10-4, read your group text. That tells you where the key's at.
2: Okay, good. Are you headed towards Chatter Roy?
0: Yeah, I'm going to try to get down there real quick. I'm going by Wendy's now.
2: Okay, 10-4. We're in Chatter Roy right now. If that's who I think it is, it's probably going to the back alley and quit.
0: 10-4.

0: Tuesday, I'll stay at my first schedule.
1: Mercury passed mental health.
2: The witness up here did it, I see it pulled up. Looks like a 9mm.

0: You want to go straight?
1: I'll go this way.
2: You cut out.
1: You want to go that way and I'll go around?
0: Okay.

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Had a guy, girl, and three kids get in the vehicle. You need me to head to you. I don't know what you got, but I'll head to wherever you need me to go.

0: There's one parked down here in the house, the red Silverado. That's a good four-door. My 610 gas. Back here behind me, Blake.
1: Yeah, I think it's there.
0: Run it tight.
2: Both parties will have marks on them. They're both stating opposite things. I'm not sure who the primary aggressor is here. There's cameras on that building. I spoke to some of the workers here. They're supposed to be getting me camera footage this evening or tomorrow morning. Now, get a 29 on. Whoever needs to get a 29 on, I'll be in that 64. 10 out.

0: 6 to West Virginia. Randall Fletcher out of Chattanooga in a 2009 Chevy Silverado expired 7/26 later than Kathy Good.
1: Yeah.

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1: The name in 88 is Beth, I'm late on your way up here.
2: Beth, 10-4, I'll take care of it.

0: 7-6 Mingo. I went there to Winkler Block a little bit earlier there, couldn't find anything. Go ahead and show me 10-8 off that. I'm going to be in right up here to Chad Roy, the Philippine boys' name.
1: 18, this is

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1: I'm getting ready to go 97 out here in just a few minutes. I pull my body camera out of the top. And flash and fail, just no tail on the

before I made contact with 734, he was able to email me his case on this particular individual. I'll be in right the 37 Pines Branch to make contact.

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0: It's Creek View Place. You come back down, you'll see the big green sign there by the road. The road that comes back down underneath that first hill.
1: I just passed it. I'll be going 97 here in just a minute.
0: There, well.

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1: Showing Justin Dillon out of Aflex. He's suspended. Go to range of court summons. He's going to be clear of being 29.
0: April.

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0: 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You copy?
1: Any phone?
2: I'm not going to get

Lifeguard ambulance, have an EMS call. It's going to be at 1083 Ellsworth 4th Road. Break. President, she has an infection. She's not drank water in several days. She can't swallow anymore. It's going to be a tan trailer on the left. Go ahead. Thank you.

0: I just had a female call say that she has a Y in Gilbert. Say that there's a girl walking the riverbank wearing a purple shirt and black shorts. Say that she can't tell if she's inebriated or if there's something wrong with the girl. The girl keeps saying she's looking for a boyfriend. She's wanting somebody to come down and check on her.
1: 10 for myself and 500 away that way.
2: Hi, 10-4, I was able to conduct a preliminary interview here on Mr. Lambert. I know everything's 10-4, we're something I need.
3: 10-4?

0: How do they file?
1: Not anything.
0: Be nice living during point break for any mileage.
1: Go ahead.
0: 40119, 40119.

0: Okay, well, we don't need to show this work.
1: Good.
0: G1 being out back to the 7 limited, more of a drive. Do not watch campers there. Locate this vehicle legal property. How is that known to?

0: 500 manga.
1: Good.
0: Manga, we're going to be 10-8. Everything's 10-4 here. I guess the boyfriend got out of her sight fishing. She has Huntington's disease and has little trouble communicating, and the callers didn't know if she was intoxicated or what, but she's back to her vehicle now, just going to wait on him later until he gets done fishing.
1: Documented in the CAD.

0: 10 to Winston Fire, Stat 22. Winston Fire, Stat 22. Need to respond, bottom of Joseph Avenue for an overdose. Bottom of Joseph Avenue, overdose, 1915.
1: Unknown age male, third party caller, stated she found a male overdosing on the bottom of Joseph Avenue. Finds his body's convulsing, eyes rolling in the back of his head, bones coming out of his mouth. Don't know what he's taking. Go ahead.
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1: Omaha, please.
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0: 22, we're going to be clear about calling up contact. 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
1: 1924. 22, I'm going to need you to respond to the DOH garage on 119 to the mine up on the State Road Garage Hill. Got a 48-year-old male advised he's hurt his right arm. It's not broken, just hurt.
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0: You're going to go to law enforcement. 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
1: 716 Single Road.
0: Hi, Pauline Compton calling in, requesting you speak to law enforcement. Advise that she has an EPO against a Jacqueline Compton. So that she stopped at a friend's house on her way home. Jacqueline drove by, laid on the horn, had her arms hanging out the window. So that she wants to speak to somebody.
1: Campbell.

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1: Step 22, good Alpha.
2: Okay.

0: Where are you going? How long?
1: What, 5188, take that to AOH.
0: Right.
1: 47 males at work. Traumatic injuries of the right arm. Both deformities, forearm area. Five of them are all stable. 0879732. 0759732.
0: Okay, you were broken. What was the chief complaint?
1: Traumatic injury to the right arm.

0: 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I probably hit an alarm.
1: Okay, give me your number again.
0: 079732.
1: $2974 018.
0: 10-4, I appreciate it.

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1: Good.
0: 22, you can show us the Robin ARH.
1: Nothing to do that.